0: stayed the course.
1: Hold me close.
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It all felt real into your true colors. 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

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Your advice you gave to your friends, let me know it's only a matter of time when you're chasing men, while you told me that I'm your one and only.

0: Hello. 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
1: I don't know, man.
0: I saw for a moment someone shining over the street. I was playing with my cars and it alarmed me jeeps. The sound of sovereign kids rang in the air. Never recared in the world, ever now someone was here. Everything was

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What up? 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It is all about the feeling. 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

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Jot down these bars like your boy taking orders. 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But pressure